I just wanted to keep you safe. And I was never gonna be here. And I was never gonna be with me.

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We stole serotonin from the moments between comas. By the way, I still have your letter. I still hold on to your confessions. I still lie about getting better. You still obsess about the middle.

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1: Estás escuchando Zona DJ.
0: I said the underground. Where your body begins to tremble and your hands become just a little nimble. The underground, where the party children are waiting and there's no contemplating at the underground. The divas start screaming and oh how the boys are beaming. Where your feet can take to flight and the DJ makes it right. Ah, the underground.

Kevin Baskin, white t-shirt blowing in the wind. It's heavenly sin. Cinnamon lips pressed on me. Life with you is far from bittersweet.